0: 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Stop at Robo Wash. Robo Wash, 711 North Neal in Champaign.
1: 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Music from the Castle family as we continue on with this morning's Night Watch. This is the one that was pretty popular last summer. It's called Indian Lake.

saint in every dream. Well, she said she'd stick around until the bandages came off. But these mama's boys just don't know when to quit. And Matilda asked the sailors, all those dreams or all those prayers.

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Created by Austin Ridge and Mitch Headroom. 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

0: Yep. It takes me longer than DAWs because I have to do all the playlist chores. And there's a lot of little links to press and some of the more professional WFMU.
1: Well, see, the different servers, they know what they're going to play ahead of time, any of them.
0: Well, everybody does their live shows different. Some of them are, well, I shouldn't say. I haven't listened to every single show here on Sheena's. I'm catching up, though. And you've got a long wait after ours before you get to hear Jan Turkenberg. That's like 9 hours, I think, before you get him after us. But you can always go back to the radio dial at WFMU.org. Click on the main one, or there's other ones, other channels. All right, well, here we are for our weekly slam, which is not going to really be a slam. We're going to take our time. We're going to ease into some sort of a cosmic slop.
1: You mean dead air is good air?
0: What did I call it? Cosmic something or other. Anyway, we don't know. That's why it's freeform. We just sort of feel it out as we go. Hey, big ups to the previous broadcast over here on Sheena. Mid-Valley Mutations with Austin Rich.

spoiled. Spoiled. Okay, yeah, Cosmic Spin. Take a Cosmic Spin with Radio Trouble. That is us. Pixie, that's me. Doss, behind me, or in front of me, or around me. We've got two cats, Enkidu and Inanna. And they are individuals. And you may hear some cat sounds when we're doing our announcements, because they get very pushy with us. Start banging the pots and pans. Feel free to jump in the chat. And we're being mirrored over at our European connection at DFM Radio TV International, dfm.nu, while we're live. Cheers, DFM. And okay, we'll be here on the chat. We'll be playing long sets as we usually do. And I believe I start this one, so here we go.

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1: of the id.
0: Rising id.
1: And already
0: in
1: sunk
0: the outer
1: the
0: air.
1: Sunk, sunk on the bass pulse, the bass pulse. 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

0: All right. 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And I have a hairbrush for a cat.
1: Blame the cat.
0: There's a hairbrush. Maybe I should speak into the hairbrush. Is it still a hairbrush if it's a cat brush? All right. Well, these questions and more can be yours for free in your ear holes every week on Radio Trouble, and we've just begun. If you're just tuning in on Sheena's Jungle Room here at WFMU.org, welcome. While we're live, we still have the chat going over here. And also waving to the Europe folks over at DFM, because people

I'm gonna give you candy. Come on to my house, my house. I'm gonna give you apple and plum and an apricot too.

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1: How would you feel about driving a wooden stake through somebody's heart? 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
1: 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Music, love, and spoken word for the groovy Jet Set generation. Dig what's really happening for today's people.

Hello and welcome to Kitchen Sink. I am your host, DJ Georgie Girl, the blue-haired hippie. That was, of course, the Doobie Brothers. What a fool believes. Before I tell you about today's show, I will thank the always lovely and wonderful Jan Turkenberg for, yes, we have no mountains. So, why am I playing you the Doobie Brothers? Today, I thought, as we're all in the middle of a heat wave, it would be jolly nice if we all got on a yacht and sailed out to cooler waters, so I'm doing a yacht rock show. However, something occurred to me as I was putting the playlist together. I'll talk to you a little bit about yacht rock, and then I'll talk to you about my epiphany. So let me take you into the first section with Kenny Loggins and I'm All Right. You are listening to Sheena's Jungle Room. Here on WFMU.

That was Christopher Cross and the Mighty Ride Like the Wind. Before that was Steeler's Wheel, Stuck in the Middle with You. Before that was Todd Rundgren, I Saw the Light. And we started with England Dan and John Ford Coley, I'd Really Love to See You Tonight. I have an update as well. So I started the Kitch Clatch, which is the Kitchen Sink book group. It is going well. Everybody was reading and commenting and having a jolly good time. I was not participating. I had a bit of a chronic pain health crisis, and it sort of took me out of myself and wasn't really reading, etc. So I will circle back to the chat. But everybody else, please keep going. Please keep reading. Please keep chatting with each other. It is wonderful to see. I'm just going to be dipping back in and out until I get my health back on track. But let me take you into the next section with Looking Glass and Brandy. You're a fine girl. You are listening to Sheena's Jungle Room here on WFMU.

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0: Good evening, New York. 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